Millions of lira and rubles and francs. Broke the bank, broke the bank, broke the best of all possible banks. Pieces of gold to the ladies I throw. Easy came, easy go, shining gold to the ladies I throw.

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Then her feet, as though the road was suddenly steep and heavy with a summer's heat, came slower and very slow. Stop and tell me why you weep. Turn this way and look at me. Does it remind you of a time when you were sad? Ah, no. But it reminds me of a time when I could be.

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0: pathetic half-light rolls over your steering wheel. I'm closing my eyes just for a while.
1: Can you call me when we're almost halfway?
0: A house, the first thing I see.